Vision is helping you look to God daily, wherever you are across Australia, including the Gold Coast on 87.8 and 88 FM, and streaming everywhere through the Vision app.

0: That is Phil Wickham and Crowder, number 17 this time with It Really Is Amazing Grace, here on 20 The Countdown Magazine. Now Tasha Layton is moving up a point this week as well with her song, Meet Me in the Valley. Here it is on 20.
1: Number 17.

0: You're up to date. That was three things you need to know. Now, back to the countdown with William Ryan III.
1: Well, here's something you may not know about this next artist. Before his Christian music career took off, he actually spent years writing songs for other artists in the mainstream music world. But today, he is using those songwriting talents to tell stories of God's faithfulness. Here is Andrew Rip with I Do It Again.
0: Number 11.
2: I

They're moving up one to number 7. That is the band Elevation Worship, and that's their song Alleluia. Next, this artist is making a 1-point climb up the countdown. It is Zach Williams with his latest called Wait For Me on 20. Number 7.

Andrew Rip, Australia's Vision Christian Radio, the song Breakdown. This next one, it's from Matthew West, and it's simply called Good. Hope you're having a good Saturday.

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2: 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In Acts 24, verse 15 to 16, it instructs, I have the same hope in God as these men themselves have, that there will be a resurrection of both the righteous and the wicked. So I strive always to keep my conscience clear before God and man.
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you love that new one. That is from Lloyd Nix. It's called A Little More. And that's the song that won with the most votes. It is our future fan favorite this week. Great job picking that song. I hope we get to hear it on the countdown again soon. Well, I have some new songs to play this week. Our first one is from Ellie Holcomb. This is her new one called Wherever I Go. Check out a little sample of it.

That's the new one from Ellie Holcomb. That's her song called Wherever I Go. The first pick this week for the future fan favorite. Our next one is from the band Kane. Here's Living Water.

0: That's the new one from the band Kane called Living Water. The song before that was called Wherever I Go from Ellie Holcomb. Those are your two picks for the future fan favorite. What's it going to be? Go vote.
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0: Well, it is our longest-running song on the countdown this weekend, 21 weeks. He's dropping down to this spot this time, though. It's Peter Burton with Where Would I Be?

How else does God see us? Well, in 1 Peter chapter 2, verses 9 and 10, it shows that God views us as a treasured possession, the living church, the living stones together make up the church, and we are a treasured possession in God's eyes. That verse says, you are a chosen people. You are a royal priest, you're a holy nation, you're God's very own possession. And as a result, you can show others the goodness of God, for he called you out of darkness into his wonderful life. God's very own possession. In today's world, possession of human beings brings negative things to mind. However, when God possesses his people, it means they are presently under God's leadership, care, protection, and oversight. God considers us as his treasured possession, and we are God's most precious and cherished people, whom he loves dearly. In a terrifying and dangerous world like we're living in now, being in God's treasured possession is the best place to be. That's because he specifically called the church to be prepared to be the eternal bride of Christ. I've just been reading in Revelation 19, and I was thrilled by this. Then I heard what sounded like a shout of a vast crowd. Praise the Lord, for the Lord our God, the Almighty, reigns. For the time has come for the wedding feast of the Lamb. And his bride, his treasured possession, has prepared herself. And she has been given the finest pure white linen to wear. For the fine linen represents the good deeds of God's holy people. God's holy people, treasured possession of God. That's us. Not our buildings, but we as we stand in fellowship, in congregation, in communion. We are God's treasured people. Treasured possessions. These are the bride of Christ. These are the ones that God has chosen to be at the wedding feast of the

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I will tell of your wonders, sing of your grace. 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

0: chapter 1, verse 30, it says, God alone made it possible for you to be in Christ Jesus. For our benefit, God made Christ to be wisdom itself. He is the one who made us acceptable to God. He made us pure, and he gave himself to purchase our freedom. 1 Corinthians chapter 1, verse 30.
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0: That's The Church Will Sing with Robbie Busick and David Dennis singing Can't Get Enough. 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A guest in conversation today is Pastor Torch Leung. Pastor Torch, you spend a lot of your life worshiping, teaching people how to worship God, leading them in worship, training up worship leaders. What's a song that's been speaking to your heart of late? Because every week we love to ask about a song that's been speaking to our guest co-host.
1: Yeah, that's a great question. We all know that, you know, worship is not songs. I mean, but songs, they are tools that we use to lead us into the place of worship. And recently, the song that's been really ministering to me is one of the old songs. And a lot of you would have heard this song before, and it's called I Have Decided to Follow Jesus. And

0: 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You're listening to Sunday Morning Together here on Vision Christian Radio. Our guest co-host is Pastor Torch Leung from School of Worship. And Pastor Torch has been sharing with us his story since coming to know the Lord and being moved into youth and young adults and then eventually worship ministry where the Lord takes him around the world. And Pastor Torch, I wanted to ask you, where are you off to next as you travel?
1: So, well, we spent 2 years in Thailand and in Southeast Asia. So now I'm back here helping a local church.
0: Yeah.
1: Actually, at the moment, to form the team and also to train the team. So for the past 5 weeks, I've been doing a lot of trainings. So, in this particular church and also, with other church ministry engagement in other places outside Queensland as well. I'm actually going back to Thailand for some time to actually conduct School of Worship. So this year we've been running throughout the year. So we have about 7 or 8 School of Worship training, happening in a nation, and then 2 in Malaysia.